of town. I was walking down Hazen Street. Everybody was talking about Henry Swankville. I thought I'd drop in there tonight. When I got there, I said, yeah, people, huh? They really had a ball.

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Nobody. 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

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Nothing here to see, just a kill out me, try to cousin see.

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Yeah, I can finally be totally honest. It's like I'm looking

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I said you look so fine that I really wanna make you mine. 4, 5, 6, come on and get your kicks. Now you don't need

I said, are you gonna be my girl? It's a 1, 2, 3, take my hand and come with me, because you look so fine that I really wanna make you mine. I said, you look so fine that I really wanna make you mine. 4, 5, 6, come on and get your kicks, now you don't need